0: Independent Music Radio, WNRN. That was The Beth's Plan, Till My Heart Stops, off their new album, Straight Line Was a Lie. You can also catch them playing live at this year's Red Wing Roots Music Festival. It happens in Mount Solon, Virginia, June 19th to 21st. And it's one of my favorite festivals of the year. It's a chill outdoor time. And WNRN will be supporting the beer sales there. So it's always nice to see folks. We had the Flaming Lips with the Yeah Yeah Yeah song ahead of that. And started that set with Sun Little off their album, Sun Folk. You heard Whip the Wind.
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0: Independent Music Radio, WNRN. That was Flock of Dimes with Afraid. We have the John Butler Trio playing Better Than. Beach Fossils did it this year from their Summer Soul album. And starting that set was Cutworms for their new album, Transmitter. You heard Long Weekend, an appropriate track for the end of this Memorial Day weekend. And Steve Hamilton takes over the airwaves to bring us Fresh Roots New Blues, now heard on Sundays from 6 to 8 p.m. You can also listen to past episodes now at wnrn.org/on-demand. That's Fresh Roots New Blues, brought to you by the River Burger Bar in Waynesboro.
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1: Independent Music Radio, WNRN. That was J. Jerome, 87, with Track and Field off the Canyon album from Joe Newman of Alt-J. And a title that sounds like a Yahoo email address. We had Sarah Shook and the Disarmers with Talking to Myself, and kicking us all off was Rainbow Kitten Surprise and King. They're taking over the Tink Pavilion in Charlottesville coming up on September on the 22nd. Up next is new from Goose. 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

0: I was looking for chickens for my husband on Facebook, and I come across an ad, "Does anybody want a free horse?" The organization started out with me boarding horses myself 5 years prior to actually having the 501c3, and it just kind of went from there. My name is Michelle Farmer, and I am Willowood Equine Sanctuary's founder.
1: Willow Woods was established to not just rescue horses from kill pens, but to also bring them back to life with care and dedication. And this rehab goal doesn't stop with the horses.
0: Seeing the reality coming out of COVID, people were so displaced. I've got one little girl here that was so shut down, she would stop and not even speak with you. Now this little girl is taking crowds of people down our hallways and speaking about each and every horse.
1: Longtime volunteer and board member Shari Davies also shared her perspective.
2: It just gives them a good work ethic and a good confidence builder that I did that. I took care of that horse. I fed them. I cleaned their stall. It just gives them back their self-esteem, which is amazing.
0: It wasn't just me rescuing horses. It was a place for these kids to go and just open up and become good, healthy citizens in the city of Hampton Roads. To watch these horses heal those humans and those humans heal these horses, it's full circle like I planned.
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0: 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Devin Gilfillian's Hold On Hourglass is from Time Will Tell, the album coming out June 26. 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It's WNRN.org. Tom Misch was slow tonight from the new Full Circle. Did you miss Grateful Dead and Friends on Saturday? 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

The New Zealand group Yumizuma have released their fifth studio album, No Love Lost to Kindness. 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

0: Good Friend, new from Gia Margaret from the Singing album on listener-supported independent music radio, WNRN. Michael Kiwanuka's Tell Me a Tale started the hour. I'm Bob Misago with you on Roanoke's 99.5, wherever you are today. Thanks so much for listening. I hope you enjoyed that Billy Preston tune from 71. I really did. I turn it up every time I hear that song come on. If you're wondering what the instrument is that he plays, it's called a clavinet, and it showed up on Beatles albums, and it showed up on Rolling Stones albums, a lot of different places. We'll hear more about his career later on this hour when A Decade of Difference returns. Before that, though, we've got a new tune from Commonwealth artist Wes Parker in our next set. We'll hear the latest from Dwayne Betts, and a new Sam Fender tune is next on WNRN.
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0: It's Olivia Dean on this track along with Sam Fender. It's Rain Me In on WNRN.

WNRN presents Wes Parker at the Camel in Richmond, Friday, June 12th. Wes Parker at the Camel, June 12th. 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

0: New singer-songwriter by the name of Andrew Saw from American Rough and Under You. Looking forward to talking to him in early June. We'll have an in-studio session on the air around that time. Check the WNRN member email and also check our social feeds for details on when that'll be on, or if you happen to miss it, when you can find it on our website at WNRN.org. We heard Under You from American Rough. We also heard Hooray for the Riff Raff. I know it's wrong, but that's all right. The Church in there with Under the Milky Way, and we started with Dwayne Betts. His new Down to Houston is from his latest album, Isle of Hope. It's WNRN. I've got another look at Billy Preston coming up on A Decade of Difference, and the new tune from Eller is next on WNRN. 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

0: The Beths on WNRN, one of the headliners for Red Wing Roots Music Festival. That's happening in Mount Solon in the Shenandoah Valley, June 19th through the 21st. Till My Heart Stops is from their new album, Straight Line Was a Lie. A lot of buzz about seeing them at Red Wing Roots. I'm really looking forward to it. Natalie Prass with Sisters from the Future and the Past. That's Commonwealth Music. Natalie Prass out of the Tidewater area. Sun Little's Whip the Wind is from the new album, City Folk. It's WNRN. Thanks so much for listening this morning. And sure hope that we can see you on August 22nd for Dead Air 5 at the Jefferson Center in Roanoke. It's really going to be a special night of entertainment. We're going to have more than 20 Commonwealth acts with us there at the Jefferson Center, and each one of them is going to cover a different Grateful Dead tune. There'll be a bunch of nonprofits along with us as well talking about their mission. It is a lot of fun. Dead Air 5, we've done it 4 times. We've done it in Charlottesville and in Lynchburg and in Richmond and in Norfolk, and now we're looking forward to being in Roanoke. It's August 22nd, and we do have tickets available and VIP packages available. 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
0: 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Now here's Death Cab for Cutie. They'll be releasing I Built You a Tower on June 5th. It's Riptides on WNRN.

The New Zealand group Yumizuma have released their fifth studio album, No Love Lost to Kindness. The single Blister is this week's free weekly download.

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0: off his latest album, Act One. That's Cassius Culpepper, Man of His Word. And one of my favorites from last year, Turnstile with I Care on WNRN. Coming up on Friday, we'll be playing back the session that we did with Cassius Culpepper, where he played a live version of that song, Man of His Word, in a cave in front of a member audience. 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
5: 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Goodman Allen Donnelly analyzes VA disability claims, represents veterans in court, and helps them navigate the legal system. 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
0: February saw the release of Icelandic artist Asgeir's newest album, Julia. It's his fifth album, but it's his first album that he's fully written independently, and he says it's his most personal yet. From that album, this is Against the Current on WNRN.

0: The foundation started in 2008 as a result of our founders losing their first daughter. They knew when they were pregnant with her that she had a form of dwarfism. Everything else looked reasonably okay up until Sadie was born. Her condition was not compatible with life. While they were at UVA, there was a particular woman on the floor that had been there for 30 days and not had a single visitor or phone call. What Lee and Regina came away with was, we have so much support. How would we survive this if our story was her story? I'm Vonda Driver, Executive Director at the Sadie Rose Foundation, where we provide peer support to folks who are grieving the loss of a loved one.
1: When someone requests support, the Sadie Rose Foundation matches them with a volunteer who experienced a similar loss, allowing them to communicate on their terms, whether it be in person, email, or a simple text message.
0: It's knowing that they have that person in their pocket that will be that safe place.
1: They have also started hosting art nights in Harrisonburg, using creativity to stimulate the conscious mind and giving the subconscious mind the freedom to process.
0: One person that came, she lost her husband and had not been able to sit down and play the piano since he passed. When she left, she didn't really think anything more about it, but then she went home and played the piano for 2 hours. So it was able to release whatever needed to be released in her that day.
2: 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Learn more about this and other organizations making a difference in our communities at WNRN.org.
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0: I heard that song for the first time at Non-Convention in Philadelphia at XPN, and as soon as I heard it, I fell in love. It's the Womack Sisters with Chauffeur, sings about their time as Uber drivers. Broken Bells with The Ghost Inside, and started things off with Dry Spell from Casey Musgraves on WNRN.
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4: 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It's Jeff Swetman. Good afternoon. 2006 week continues for WNRN's 30th anniversary, and that was the year Young Folks took over the worldwide airwaves. It was already a big smash hit by the time Writer's Block came out in the U.S. in 2007. Pitchfork ranked it as the number five song of 06, came in second place on the NME's list that year in the U.K., second only to Hot Chips Over and Over. Peter Bjorn and John had already been a band since 1999. They enlisted the help of Victoria Bergsman, formerly of the Concretes, to sing on this track, and there was a very fun Americana cover of the song that's quite different from Don Landis. That we'll hear after the original on Take Two at Two. Here's Young Folks on WNRN.

0: 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I've got new Biba Doobie coming up, and we'll head back to 06 again for the Killers.
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0: The Marías were nominated last night at the American Music Awards for Breakout Tour and for Best Rock Alternative Artist. Here they are collaborating with Biba Doobie. All I Did Was Dream of You on WNRN.

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0: Missing Kid, that's new from Eller on listener-supported independent music radio, WNRN. And Vu Farcature from that project where he covered his famous dad's songs and named the album after his hugely influential father, Ali. We heard Tango Bara with help from Krung Bin. I read an interview once with Daniel Lanois who said the one guitarist he wished he could have been able to produce was Ali Farcature. Just loved his guitar playing style. You'll hear more insights from Daniel Lanois tonight on a Producer Week Encore edition of World Cafe. He'll talk about working with Bob Dylan, U2, Peter Gabriel, Neil Young, Emmylou Harris. And he was talking up his new album at the time in 2021, Heavy Sun. So that's tonight between 6 and 8, an Encore World Cafe as they highlight cool producers all week long. I've got Blur and New Fruit Bats in the next set.
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0: The seven-piece Canadian blues rock band Bywater Call out with their fourth record July 29th. It'll be called Broken Souvenirs. From it, here's Only on WNRN.

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0: That's Javelin, new from Kevin Morby on WNRN. He'll be at Iron Blossom in Richmond in September. Turnover, Virginia Beach Band, some brand-new Commonwealth music there for you on New Music Tuesday, supported by Phelan Petty Injury Lawyers. The song was Nightjar. Their album Down on Earth is out this Friday. You can learn more about them at turnovermusic.net, and looks like they've got some pretty big gigs lined up for this summer, including the Governor's Ball and Bonnaroo next month, and they'll be headlining Red Rocks in September. We started that set with Metric, Victim of Luck. 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

0: 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They formed a new quartet with another Central Virginia duo, Lowland Hum. They're now called the Golden Hours. And you can learn more about them at thegoldenhoursofficial.com. 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You can find that session among the archives at WNRN.org. We also did sessions last year in Charlottesville with Ketch Secor of Old Crow Medicine Show. And we did a session in Roanoke with Molly Tuttle. Old Crow and Molly have collaborated on a brand new track. You'll hear it next on New Music Tuesday.
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0: 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Molly got engaged last year to Ketch of Old Crow. Last American Waltz is the track from their Union Made album. Old Crow out with a new record June 5th. 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

0: It's Producer Week here on World Cafe. We're celebrating the folks who work behind the scenes to shape the music you love, and sometimes they make it themselves. Coming up, a guy who's worked with Bob Dylan, Neil Young, U2, Willie Nelson, Emmylou Harris, Brian Eno, and countless others. Daniel Lanois joins us in an encore edition of the Next World Cafe.
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3: 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I'm Jeff Sweatman. Good evening. 2006 week continues on all of our features in honor of WNRN's 30th anniversary. That was the year Eels released their first live album, Eels with Strings, live at Town Hall. It was recorded at New York City's Town Hall in June of 2005, and it was the first Eels DVD as well. They did a couple covers on this particular live release, including Bob Dylan's Girl from the North Country. Here's Eels on Live at 5.

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0: Angels Watching. It's Daniel Lanois from his album Heavy Sun. In a moment, we'll share stories about working with U2 on Achtung Baby and the strange way Lanois motivated Peter Gabriel while recording. So stay close. We're back in a minute with more World Cafe.
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0: Welcome back to World Cafe. It's Producer Week, and we are running back this conversation from 2021 with Daniel Lanois, who's produced some seminal records from U2, Bob Dylan, Willie Nelson, Emmylou Harris, Peter Gabriel. The list goes on. He was here to talk about his album Heavy Sun, heavily influenced by his love of gospel music. Let's get back into our conversation with Daniel. I asked him if he had a favorite story on working with U2 during Achtung Baby.
4: Oh, yeah, we were in Berlin for a big part of making that record. And it was cold, and the food was not that great. So we just huddled up in the studio and kept working, and it was my favorite thing to do. We finally got everyone out of Dublin. So very few distractions, and it was a really great time. As I hear that record now, very, very rock and roll rhythm section with very fascinating tops, tops being melody, lyric, guitar parts, unusual sounds. So I was really proud of that record. And when I heard it somewhat recently, I thought, oh, we really got to the future with it, but we maintained the rock-solid rhythm section.
5: Is there a song from the album that is particularly close to your heart?